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27: Top stories this hour. Hopes fading for 33 British tourists missing in flash floods in Nepal and Tibet. The torrents killed around 400 people, with the King and Queen describing their heartbreak at events. Britain's offering £5 million in assistance. Speaking at the Oval Office, Donald Trump says America's aid will also be sent to the region.
28: That was a brutal, that wasn't just, that was mud and water as a mixture. Nobody's ever seen anything quite like that. We're very powerful, strong, well-built buildings were wiped out like they were toothpicks.
27: More than 200 extra officers have been drafted in to support Cleveland police. The force has been dealing with a number of incidents over recent days in a similar area. They include the A66 crash, which killed two officers and five young men, and a fatal house fire on Wednesday. The cleanup of one of England's largest illegal waste tips has cost taxpayers an estimated £6 million. It's taken 5 months to clear the 150-metre-long trail deposited in a field by the A34 in Kidlington, Oxfordshire, last year. A simple packing mistake could disrupt your flight this bank holiday weekend. The Civil Aviation Authority is warning power banks, vapes and other lithium battery devices should stay in hand luggage, not checked bags. With 2 million people expected to travel, passengers are being urged to check before they fly. Ross Lydall from the CAA explains why it's important.
0: In the unlikely event that something goes wrong, then help can be obtained very quickly. Cabin crew are trained to intervene, and if any device that does start to overheat, then it can be tackled so that any risk of fire can be averted.
27: Rangers crashed out of Europe after losing their Conference League playoff on penalties to Jablonec in Czechia. Motherwell were eliminated by Freiburg. And Peter Cullen, the voice behind Eeyore in Disney's Winnie the Pooh franchise, has died. He was 85. From Sky News, I'm Fader Silver.
26: And now, more of the decade that changed everything across the UK. Good times. Of the 1960s.

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28: Top stories this hour. Rescuers in Nepal and Tibet are scrambling to search for survivors after devastating flash floods. The Prime Minister's pledged £5 million in aid. Andy Burnham also says rescue workers from the UK are on standby to help. More than 30 British nationals are missing. Among them are Marla and Bipin Patel from Coventry. Anand is their son.
29: When we've contacted the Foreign Office, the information has been practically non-existent. That's where the concern is now, is that it's now an ongoing period of time where we feel that there is no clear information that has emerged from the authorities.
28: Redcar and Cleveland Council says more than 200 extra officers have been drafted in to help police keep residents safe following a string of recent incidents near Middlesbrough. Two people died in a house fire, while seven others were killed in a head-on crash on Saturday. The clear-up of one of England's largest illegal waste tips has been completed after 5 months. The 150-metre long trail deposited in a field in Kidlington, Oxfordshire last year is estimated to have cost taxpayers £6 million. Campaigners are calling for repeat drink drivers to be fitted with alcohol locks before returning to the road. The device stops a car from starting unless the driver passes a breath test. Simon Williams from the RAC says alcohol locks are necessary.
2: It's stopping someone getting behind the wheel drunk again. And we know from data that there are 27,000 people who've been convicted of drink driving multiple occasions in the last 11 years. So it does seem as if, you know, the ban isn't enough.
28: Ministers say they've looked into lowering alcohol limits. UEFA is preparing to bring criminal proceedings against FIFA president Gianni Infantino over his failed World Cup sell-off bid. European football's governing body says his actions amount to reputational damage. And Rangers, Hibs and Motherwell all went out in the Conference League playoffs. Rangers lost on penalties by Jablonec in Czechia. From Sky News, I'm Faye De Silva.
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4: The top stories this hour. The full scale of destruction in Nepal and neighbouring Tibet is gradually being uncovered. More than 400 people have died following devastating flash floods. At least 33 British nationals are among those missing, with rescue efforts hampered by destroyed homes, swamped roads and damaged bridges. Dr. Alison Gokotano is the World Health Organization representative for Nepal.
5: The priority will be on the search and rescue operations. The immediate priority is with the treating the immediately injured.
12: In terms of the total number that we might be seeing, it won't be surprising that the numbers will increase over time.
4: More than 200 extra officers have been drafted in to support Cleveland Police. The force has been dealing with a number of incidents over recent days in a similar area. They include the A66 crash and a fatal house fire. Specialist rape and sexual offences teams will be in every police force in England and Wales by the end of next year. The Prime Minister has brought the rollout forward by 18 months in efforts to tackle violence against women and girls. A teenage girl has become the first person in the UK to have a dissolvable implant fitted to close a hole in her heart. 14-year-old Lily Yell can return to playing rugby after being told a traditional metal implant may have stopped her. Experts at Alderhay Hospital in Liverpool say the device will dissolve completely as her organ heals. Dr. Salem Jivanji thinks it could be a breakthrough.
13: It looks really exciting. Like, I think in the next 5 years, we'll have a much better understanding of it as more and more people start to use it. It seems very likely, based on all the data that we've seen so far, that this might just become the alternative way of closing ASDs.
4: Rangers crashed out of Europe after losing their Conference League playoff on penalties to Jablonec in Czechia. Motherwell were eliminated by Freiburg. And Peter Cullen, the voice behind Eeyore in Disney's Winnie the Pooh franchise, has died. He was 85. That's the latest from Sky News. I'm Faye De Silva.
19: Going back to the decade that changed it all. Of the 1960s.

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20: The top stories this hour. Hopes fading for 33 British tourists missing in flash floods in Nepal and Tibet. The torrents killed more than 400 people, with the King and Queen describing their heartbreak at events. Britain's offering £5 million in assistance. Speaking at the Oval Office, Donald Trump says America's aid will also be sent to the region.
21: That was a brutal, that was mud and water as a mixture. Nobody's ever seen anything quite like that. We're very powerful, strong, well-built buildings were wiped out like they were toothpicks.
20: Redcar and Cleveland Council says more than 200 extra officers have been drafted in to help police keep residents safe following a string of recent incidents near Middlesbrough. Two people died in a house fire while seven others were killed in a head-on crash. The cleanup of one of England's largest illegal waste tips has cost taxpayers an estimated £6 million. It's taken 5 months to clear the 150-metre-long trail deposited in a field in Kidlington, Oxfordshire, last year. The Scottish Government says it's reviewing who can access IVF on the NHS with a potential expansion of treatment. It could mean single women and more couples becoming eligible. Rangers, Hibs and Motherwell all went out in this Conference League playoffs. Rangers were beaten on penalties by Jablonec in Czechia. Motherwell suffered a 7-2 aggregate loss at Freiburg. Hibs threw away a 2-1 lead to lose 3-2 to Ghent. Manager David Gray was crestfallen.
22: Extremely large portions of that game, I was really proud of what I was watching in terms of the effort, the desire, the commitment.
1: commitment, intensity to try and get back into the game and then to go and win the game, which I thought the players probably deserved for their second half efforts. But the game and the tie has been decided in that last 5 minutes, as you say there, with two huge moments in both boxes, and unfortunately we're on the wrong side of both.
20: And campaigners are calling for repeat drink drivers to be fitted with alcohol locks before returning to the road. The device stops a car from starting unless the driver passes a breath test. From Sky News, I'm Fada Silva.
19: And now, across the UK, more of the decade that changed everything.
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21: The top stories this hour. The full scale of destruction in Nepal and neighbouring Tibet is gradually being uncovered. More than 400 people have died following devastating flash floods. At least 33 British nationals are among those missing, with rescue efforts hampered by destroyed homes, swamped roads and damaged bridges. Dr. Alison Gokartano is the World Health Organization representative for Nepal.
22: The priority will be on the search and rescue operations. Immediate priority is with the treating the immediately injured. In terms of the total number that we might be seeing, it won't be surprising that the numbers will increase over time.
21: The cleanup of one of England's largest illegal waste tips has cost taxpayers an estimated £6 million. It's taken 5 months to clear the 150-metre-long trail deposited in a field by the A34 in Kidlington, Oxfordshire, last year. Officials are promising to recoup the costs from the criminals responsible. Campaigners are calling for repeat drink drivers to be fitted with alcohol locks before returning to the road. The device stops a car from starting unless the driver passes a breath test. It's following a government consultation aimed at tackling road deaths. Rangers, Hibs and Motherwell all went out of the Conference League playoffs. Hibs had heartbreak as they threw away a 2-1 lead to lose 3-2 with a late goal. This morning, we're talking to the Warrington doctor behind a UK-first surgery that's seen a dissolvable implant fitted in the heart of a 14-year-old girl.
1: We expect that in the next 12 to 18 months, her heart will look normal. We're thinking that we may not even be able to see the device anymore because it should absorb completely into the heart.
21: Lily Yale had the pioneering procedure at Alder Hey Hospital to fix a hole in her heart. It's hoped the disappearing device will allow her to keep playing rugby. Dr. Salim Javanji carried out the operation.
1: She was very reluctant to go ahead with any procedure until this sort of came into the market. When talked about it, she was really quite keen on having it done, including her family.
0: Another hour of the biggest songs from the 1960s on the way on Greatest Hits Radio 60s.
21: Cloudy with showers for England, Wales and Scotland. Sunny spells for Northern Ireland. Highs of 24. That's the latest. I'm Maria Greenwood.
0: Now, more of the generation and the songs that changed pop music forever. The good times of the 1960s.

Yeah, of course. Or something like that. I'm Richard Allinson. This is Greatest Hits Radio 60s with the Shirelles. First thing on a Friday morning? I think so. The place to be for Dionne Warwick, The Hollies, Georgie Fame and the Blue Flames. And this is not the first record I have for you this morning from these guys.

0: Just four beats with a bass drum and a bass. And wow, what a classic. Dionne Warwick, The Hollies, Georgie Fame, The Blue Flames. And not the first record you will hear from The Who this morning. And this being a Friday.
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0: Imagine going to bed tonight knowing there's an extra 700 grand in your bank. It will happen today. Today's the day everything could change. But you have to be in to win. Enter now before the prize resets next week. 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
11: There are problems in South Ayrshire this Friday morning for the A77 following an overturned lorry in the early hours. The carriage remains partially blocked for repair works at Ballantrae. And of course, mind in West Yorkshire, a section of the A64 York Road remains closed eastbound towards the A1M as people make their way towards this weekend's Leeds Festival. And it's slow in Kent, heading through Dover on the A2, an accident partially blocking the carriageway at the Whitfield Road roundabout. And Norwich Airport is closed today because of strike action.
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0: The Rolling Stones for your Friday morning with Bob and Earl and Cliff and the Shadows, the greatest hits of the 1960s. Give us a moment. We're in 1964. Peter Sellers marries Britt Eklund in Guildford. This is in between playing very nearly everyone in the film Dr. Strangelove. And the Moody Blues are number one with the record I'm playing right after we hear What's Happening at 6:30.
1: Nepal and China are warning of a fresh risk of flooding from fast-filling lakes as they attempt to recover from this week's deadly disaster. Almost 500 people have died, over 1,000 remain unaccounted for, including 33 UK nationals. More than 200 extra police officers have been drafted in following a series of violent events near Middlesbrough. A deadly house fire in Grange Town, a wrong-way car crash and vehicles ramming into homes may all be linked to organised crime. Campaigners are calling for repeat drink drivers to be fitted with alcohol locks before returning to the road. The device stops a car from starting unless the driver passes a breath test. It was a miserable night for Scottish sides in Europe, with Rangers, Hibs and Motherwell all crashing out of the Conference League. Brighton progressed, though, with a 4-0 win over Tromso. And the actor who voiced Optimus Prime in Transformers and Eeyore in Winnie the Pooh has died. Peter Cullen was 85. That's the latest. I'm Maria Greenwood.
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0: It's all about the good times. It's Greatest Hits Radio 60s. On the Friday, somebody's going to win £700,000. We make that phone call just after 5 o'clock this afternoon. Do you want to be in it? All you need to know is coming soon. And Beach Boys fans, if sun and sea and sand and surf are your thing, a classic from those guys, right after the latest at 7.
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25: The top stories this hour. Nepal and China are warning of a fresh risk of flooding from fast-filling lakes as they attempt to recover from this week's deadly disaster. Almost 500 people have died. Over 1,000 remain unaccounted for, including 33 UK nationals. Search and rescue operations are underway in the debris-strewn valleys and hillsides of Nepal and neighbouring Tibet. Rajinder Chitrakar is a survivor.
26: Everything has gone. Rice, corn, clothes, everything was swept away by the flood.
0: The only thing left is me and my clothes.
25: Officers from Northumbria Police have been drafted in to help Cleveland Police after a string of serious incidents on Teesside. Investigations are underway into a stabbing, a deadly house fire, a car ramming into a home, and a crash on the A66 where seven people died. Over 200 extra officers from around the country are being deployed to help. Stockton MP Matt Vickers hopes Andy Burnham stays true to his word about support for the area.
15: We need to make sure that those brave men and women on the front line, in our police force, in our fire brigade, have what they need to get on with their job and to do it safely. They deserve the resources they need to deliver on that hugely important job they undertake.
25: The cleanup of one of England's largest illegal waste tips has cost taxpayers an estimated £6 million. It's taken 5 months to clear the 150-metre-long trail deposited in a field by the A34 in Kidlington, Oxfordshire, last year. The Environment Agency had declared it a critical incident. It was a tough night for Scottish clubs as Rangers, Hibs and Motherwell were all knocked out of the Conference League. Brighton are through, though, after a 4-0 win over Tromsø. And a teenage girl's become the first person in the UK to have a dissolvable implant fitted to close a hole in her heart. 14-year-old Lily Yale can return to playing rugby after being told a traditional metal implant may have stopped her.
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25: Cloudy with showers for England, Wales and Scotland. Sunny spells for Northern Ireland. Highs of 24. That's the latest. I'm Maria Greenwood.
19: Now, going back to the decade that changed it all. Of the 1960s.

That's for you if you are on a beach. And it is sunny and sandy and warm and fabulous. The Beach Boys. Breakfast on a Friday morning. I'm Richard Allenson, because it's all about the good times. Greatest Hits Radio 60s. Our final selections of the week on their way. Kirsty Marshall in Kendal. Christopher King in Sutton. Couple of great records you've selected. And your final chance to get in the draw. Not the final chance. That's just before 5 o'clock this afternoon. But this is the day somebody's going to win £700,000. If you want to play, hold on. We have the move. Judy Clay and William Bell. Sandy Posey

0: One of Roy Wood's favourite Move songs, Blackberry Way. Private Number from Judy Clay and William Bell. Sandy Posey is the single girl. And there's no such thing as too much Stevie Wonder. I'm Richard Allinson. And this being a Friday.
1: 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Make me a winner.
0: Imagine going to bed tonight knowing there's an extra 700 grand in your bank. It will happen today. Today's the day everything could change. But you have to be in to win. Enter now before the prize resets next week. 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
5: Severe delays in Suffolk this morning for the A14. The carriageway blocked following an accident involving a lorry between Junction 37 for Newmarket and the A11 at Junction 36 for Nine Mile Hill. So that's causing congestion from Red Lodge towards Cambridge. And kids in Essex hang out of Colchester as you north on the A12. An accident partially blocking the carriageway just after the Crown interchange at Junction 29. However, moving better in Northamptonshire as you south on the M1. That has reopened for this morning's accident approaching Toaster at Junction 15A.
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0: They are the Yardbirds with the Monkees and James Brown, mixing up the greatest hits of the 1960s, and Kirsty Marshall in Kendall. It's all about the Who for Kirsty. Your 60s selection coming later, Kirsty, because Christopher King is first in Sutton in Surrey with this great record by the Supremes. Their first number one in our charts. And so says Christopher, my favourite Supremes song. On the way, right after we hear what's happening at 7:30.
1: More than 400 people have died in Nepal and Tibet, where fears are rising of more floods as mountain lakes threaten to overflow. Authorities warn villagers below could be hit by fresh waves of water. 200 extra police officers are being drafted in to assist after a series of deadly incidents on Teesside. A 7-year-old girl and her aunt were killed in a house fire in Grangetown, just a mile from the scene of a crash that claimed 7 lives. Campaigners are calling for repeat drink drivers to be fitted with alcohol locks before returning to the road. The device stops a car from starting unless the driver passes a breath test. Rangers boss Derek McInnes says he's mortified after his side lost on penalties to Jablonec and went out of Europe. Hibs and Motherwell also exited the Conference League. And a teenage girl's become the first person in the UK to have a dissolvable implant fitted to close a hole in her heart. 14-year-old Lily L can now play rugby again. That's the latest. I'm Maria Greenwood.
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0: Manfred Mann. It was Herb Alpert's and the original mono version of Baby Love from the Supremes. Not only their first number one in our charts, but the 60s selection from Christopher King in Sutton. He says, my favourite Supremes song, although I have got a lot. We could play them all morning, Christopher, if we really want to be self-indulgent. Thanks for that one. Richard at greatesthitsradio.co.uk. Nearly gave you a phone number then. Wrong one. The email address, richard@greatesthitsradio.co.uk for your favourite songs from the 1960s. They still rock your world all these years later. Christopher did that, so did Kirsty Marshall in Kendal. Kirsty's selected great record from The Who. Kirsty, hold on.
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9: Slow now heading out of Leeds, south on the M1. An accident has closed lanes 1 and 2 between the M62 at junction 42 for Lofthouse, down towards Cargate at junction 41. And slow in Newport on the A449. An accident partially blocking the carriageway as we're at the M4 at junction 24 for Coldra. And severe delays in Suffolk this morning, west on the A14. An accident which completely closed the carriageway, still closing lanes 1 and 2 between Newmarket at junction 37 and the A11 at junction 36 for 9 Mile Hill, with queues back towards Red Lodge at junction 38.
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1: The musical Hair opened on Broadway at the Biltmore Theatre. 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

0: mixing up the greatest hits of the 1960s. Friday breakfast, very nearly 8 o'clock, on the day that somebody's going to win £700,000 on Make Me a Winner. And The Temptations, lined up and ready to play, right after the latest at 8.
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29: The top stories this hour. Reports suggest a lake has burst its banks in the Himalayas, threatening more floods in already devastated parts of Nepal. It's prompted panic in towns and villages below it, with people trying to flee to higher ground. Operations to find hundreds of missing people from the initial flash floods are continuing. Karna Singh Tanag's brother is among those unaccounted for.
30: Even if we had a body, at least we'd have something. We don't even have that. We just want some information. How many people have been rescued?
29: At least 475 people have died. More than 200 police officers are being sent to the Middlesbrough area after violent incidents left 9 people dead. They include a fatal house fire, Saturday's crash on the A66 and a stabbing nearby. Yesterday, the Prime Minister promised the area will get all the support it needs. Here's Stockton MP Matt Vickers. He's the Tory Shadow Minister for Policing and Crime.
0: I think when we talk about resources, I was hesitant to get into any sort of politics, but there is a wider debate around the funding of Cleveland Police and around the funding of Cleveland Fire Brigade and whether actually Cleveland gets its fair share of resources. That's a debate that will continue to go on.
29: The new Chancellor stressing the need to balance the books despite the Prime Minister's promises to tackle the cost of living. John Healey says fiscal discipline is his top priority. Campaigners are calling for repeat drink drivers to be fitted with alcohol locks before returning to the road. The device stops a car from starting unless the driver passes a breath test. It's following a government consultation aimed at tackling road deaths. There's heartbreak for Scottish clubs this morning as Rangers, Hibs and Motherwell were all knocked out of the Conference League. Brighton are through, though, after a 4-0 win over Tromsø. And Hugh Bonneville says his voice is part of his identity and AI is putting that at risk. He's among famous names calling for everyone to have legal ownership of how they sound.
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29: Cloudy with showers for England, Wales and Scotland. Sunny spells for Northern Ireland. Highs of 24. That's the latest. I'm Maria Greenwood.
28: And now, across the UK, more of the decade that changed everything.
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28: Of the 1960s.

They made great records. The Temptations. Greatest Hits Radio 60s. Friday breakfast just gone 8. On the day that somebody will win £700,000 on Make Me a Winner. All you need to know is coming soon after the Crystals, the Kinks, Simon and Garfunkel, and Mr. Roy Orbison.

0: It's all about the good times. The Crystals, The Kinks, Simon and Garfunkel, and Roy Orbison. And this being a Friday.
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0: Imagine going to bed tonight knowing there's an extra 700 grand in your bank. 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Today's the day everything could change. But you have to be in to win. 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
0: Bombs now for traffic heading into Southampton on the M271. An accident partially blocking the carriageway from the Romsey turnoff down towards the M27 at Junction 3 with Southampton Docks. And still severe delays in Suffolk as west on the A14. Well, this morning's accident, two lanes still out to Newmarket at Junction 37 and the A11 at Junction 36. Queues in Merthyr Tydfil, the A470 is closed southbound following an accident just south of the Abercynnaid roundabout. And slow heading out of Leeds as south on the M1. Two lanes still closed approaching Cargate at Junction 41.
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0: two great voices. They didn't talk to each other much, but when they sang together, something special occurred. Soul Man from Sam and Dave, You're My World from Cilla and the Byrds, with another Bob Dylan song, Mr. Tambourine Man. Mixing up the greatest hits of the 1960s, give us a moment. It's all about 1966 and the Rolling Stones are number one again, with a song I'm playing right after we hear what's happening at very nearly 8:30.
1: Authorities in Nepal and China say there could be more flooding in areas devastated by a collapsed glacier. Lakes on either side of the border in the Himalayas are at risk of overflowing. At least 475 people have died. More than 200 police officers are being sent to the Middlesbrough area after violent incidents left 9 people dead. They include a fatal house fire, Saturday's crash on the A66 and a stabbing nearby. A teenage girl's become the first person in the UK to have a dissolvable implant fitted to close a hole in her heart. 14-year-old Lily Yale can now play rugby again. So-called cowboy builders are to come under tougher scrutiny. Under new government plans, traders will be able to sign up to a new code, which will show they meet certain standards. And Hugh Bonneville says his voice is part of his identity and AI's putting that at risk. He's among famous names calling for everyone to have legal ownership of how they sound. That's the latest. I'm Maria Greenwood.
2: 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Of the 1960s.

0: Can someone have a word with Jimmy? He's missing out, really, big time. Martha Reeves, the Vandellas, Elvis Presley and the Rolling Stones. The greatest hits of the 1960s. Thank you for selecting your favourites from this decade as well. 60s Selectors is all about the music from the decade that changed everything. Whether you were around in the 1960s, whether all these old records are new records to you and you've only just discovered them, great. Tell us all about them and we'll play your favourites. Kirsty Marshall emailed me from Kendall. Richard at greatesthitsradio.co.uk. Still my favourite band of the 1960s. Now, my favourite band of the decade, it has been known to change, says Kirsty, randomly mixing them up a bit. But at the moment, the band I've selected is called The Who, and they're my favourites. And they're coming just after nine, Kirsty. This is where you come in. Email me, richard@greatesthitsradio.co.uk. What do you want us to play?
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8: It remains really slow heading out of Leeds this morning as you're south on the M1. An accident still closing lanes 1 and 2 between the M62 at junction 42 for Lofthouse and 41 for Cargate. And still struggling in Merthyr Tydfil as you're south on the A470. An accident still partially blocking the carriageway just south of the Abercynnaid roundabout. Queues now in Hampshire and Fareham, a breakdown partially blocking the A32 Gosport Road. However, the A14 westbound in Suffolk has reopened for this morning's accident in Newmarket at junction 37 and the A11 at junction 36.
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0: greatest hits of the 1960s. Friday breakfast, very nearly 9 o'clock. And if this is your quiet time in the morning, you've got everybody up and out, you've got a moment or two for yourself, what are you planning for the day? What are you planning for the weekend? If that's you, bunch of songs for you, including Billy Davis, The Small Faces, and the excellent Mr. Marvin Gaye. All on their way right after the latest at 9.
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28: The top stories this hour. We're hearing rescue efforts in Nepal have been halted because of the risk of more flash floods. Hundreds of people are still missing, including 33 Britons, after a wall of water, mud and debris smashed through villages. Among them are Marla and Bipin Patel from Coventry. Anant is their son.
29: When we've contacted the Foreign Office, the information has been practically non-existent. That's where the concern is now, is that it's now an ongoing period of time where we feel that there is no clear information that has emerged from the authorities.
28: Around 477 people are now thought to have died in Nepal. Hundreds of extra officers have been drafted in to help Cleveland police after a number of violent incidents with possible links to organised crime. They include a fatal house fire, a stabbing and the deaths of seven people on the A66 last weekend. Stockton MP Matt Vickers hopes Andy Burnham stays true to his word about support for the area.
0: We need to make sure that those brave men and women on the front line, in our police force, in our fire brigade, have what they need to get on with their job and to do it safely. They deserve our support. They deserve the resources they need to deliver on that hugely important job they undertake.
28: A coalition including senior police officers and the RAC has written to the Prime Minister urging him to introduce alco locks for repeat drink drivers. The devices stop the vehicle being started unless a clear breath test is blown. Brace yourself for a wet and windy bank holiday weekend. Forecasters are warning of flooding with heavy rain forecast for England. And five rare bush dogs born at Chester Zoo have been spotted outside of their den for the first time. Keepers say the tiny youngsters are a bit like furry little potatoes. Dana works with them.
1: They have like bear-type faces, look a bit like a dog. I've heard people describe them as almost otter-like. I think it's because they've got long bodies. Very cute, but very smelly.
28: The pups are the only ones to be born in the UK this year.
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28: Cloudy with showers for England, Wales and Scotland. Sunny spells for Northern Ireland. Highs of 24. That's the latest. I'm Maria Greenwood.
3: Now, more of the generation and the songs that changed pop music forever. 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

Keep the Faith, Billy Davis, The Small Faces and Marvin Gaye, because it's Greatest Hits Radio 60s. Our 60s selector, final 60s selection of the week comes from Kirsty Marshall in Kendal. For Who fans, especially Kirsty, This Is The Day Make Me A Winner is going to give away £700,000. If you're in the draw, I hope you win this afternoon. The phone call will be made just after 5 o'clock. That's what we do. If you're new to Greatest Hits Radio 60s and you want it, what's he going on about? All you need to know to win £700,000 this afternoon is coming soon, right after the crickets, the Hollies and Wilson.

0: 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And it's happening later.
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0: winner. Imagine going to bed tonight knowing there's an extra 700 grand in your bank. It will happen today. Today's the day everything could change. But you have to be in to win. Enter now before the prize resets next week. 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And then Gemma Atkinson could be calling you. 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
0: Alzheimer's Society.
1: It's slow heading down to Edinburgh as the A702 has been closed following an accident between the Lothian Burn Junction at Fairmile Head and the Hill End turnoff. And lengthy queues heading towards London as you're south on the A12 Brentwood bypass. An overturned lorry partially blocking the carriageway as you're at the M25 at Junction 28 and the Brook Street roundabout. And it's queuing in Bristol as you're south on the M5. A breakdown partially blocking the exit slip to Porter's Head at Junction 19. And queues in East Sussex as an accident has blocked the A26 at Tarring Neville.
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22: 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Of the 1960s.

It's Mary Wells with Cliff and the Shadows and Herman's Hermits, mixing up the greatest hits of the 1960s. Thank you for sharing your greatest hits from this decade as well, your favourites. If you're Kirsty Marshall in Kendall, your favourite this week is The Who, because she says, still my favourite band of the 1960s, but then my favourite has been known to change, and randomly, because I mix them up with the Rolling Stones and the Small Faces and the Zombies, but today, this morning, well, unless you've changed your mind again, Kirsty, it is The Who.

0: Well, anyone who eats grits for breakfast gets all they deserve, frankly. The Beach Boys, with The Who and I Can't Explain. Our 60s selection, as selected by Kirsty Marshall in Kendal, because The Who, at the moment, still my favourite band of the 1960s, although she did say her favourite has been known to change, and she's mixing them up with The Small Faces and The Zombies and The Stones, and maybe a few others, but this morning, it's The Who and Can't Explain. Good one, Mandy. Your turn next week. Your favourite songs from the 1960s? They still rock your world all these years later. Tell us all about them and we'll play them, even if you weren't around in the 60s. If these old records are new records right now, tell us all about it again. 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Mandy, good one that.
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1: Slenan, Lincolnshire, as you're north on the A1 Great North Road, an accident partially blocking the carriageway just north of South Witham, and there's still problems hanging into Stoke-on-Trent this morning. As you're north on the A53, an accident blocking the Whitmore Road around the Trenton Road and the Whitmore roundabout. Queues in Gloucestershire, as you're north on the M5, an accident now partially blocking the carriageway just after Junction 12 at Quedgeley, and so lengthy delays hanging towards London on the A12 Brentwood bypass. An overturned lorry partially blocking the carriageway as you're at the M25 at Junction 28 and the Brook Street roundabout.
2: 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Of the 1960s.

They are the Bobby Fuller Four. It was Sam Cooke and The Love Affair mixing up the greatest hits of the 1960s. On our way to the jukebox at 10 and 10:30, everyone stops for Popmaster. Now to sing this lovely bout.

0: greatest hits of the 1960s. I'm Richard Allinson. Thanks for sharing your breakfast this morning. This being a Friday, you can catch me on Greatest Hits Radio over the weekend. Tomorrow morning, 9 o'clock, another Top 10 till 10. Sunday's Greatest Love Songs, Sunday morning from 9. And slightly sooner than that, Popmaster at 10:30. After the jukebox, happening next. I'm Richard Allinson. Enjoy your day.
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2: The top stories this hour. A new lake burst its banks in Nepal, prompting fresh fears of further flooding there. Efforts to find the hundreds of missing people have been put on hold. Wednesday's wall of water washed away entire villages in the country and in neighbouring Tibet. Karna Singh Tanang's brother is among those unaccounted for.
25: Even if we had a body, at least we'd have something. We don't even have that.
1: We just want some information. How many people have died? How many people have been rescued?
2: 200 extra police officers have been sent to Middlesbrough after a number of violent incidents in the area. Police are not ruling out a connection between Saturday's wrong-way crash on the A66 and a house fire which killed a seven-year-old girl and her aunt. Matt Vickers is the MP for Stockton West.
3: It doesn't just need 200 police officers to come and help today and tomorrow. It needs long-term investment to get a grip of some of these problems and some of those awful, yobbish monsters that are running around causing absolute carnage for people in this part of the world.
2: Meanwhile, we've had more updates in relation to the people arrested as part of the A66 crash investigation. Three have been charged with various offences, including possessing a firearm and drug supply. Six remain in custody and nine others have been bailed. The Prime Minister's promised a crackdown on cowboy builders to put them out of business. A new government-backed scheme will let customers find approved traders and also aims to stop private bailiffs using intimidating tactics. King Harald of Norway has died at the age of 89. The great-great-grandson of Britain's Queen Victoria had been on the throne for more than three decades. And five rare bush dogs have taken their first steps out into their enclosure at Chester Zoo. They're described as being like furry little potatoes. Here's their keeper, Dana.
17: It's quite hard for us to learn that much about them in the wild. Soy farming is a threat to them. A lot of people haven't heard of them before, so when they see them in the zoo, like, oh my goodness, what is this?
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2: England, Wales and Scotland will see cloud and showers today with sunny spells for Northern Ireland, highs of 24. That's the latest. I'm Maria Greenwood.
23: Now, going back to the decade that changed it all. Of the 1960s.

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0: 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In 15 minutes.
2: I'd never met anyone like him. We'd drive around Rome on his Vespa. And he'd read me poetry from the old steps. And that's when I knew I was in love.
3: I didn't know you and Grandad met in Italy.
2: Oh, no. We met the following year.
3: Grand!
2: Anyway, Paris was even wilder.
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21: Top stories this hour. Rescue efforts after devastating floods in Nepal and Tibet are being hampered by fears there could be a repeat of the disaster. A mountain lake on the border of the two countries has started to overflow 2 days after a wave of water and mud washed away entire villages in the region. Hundreds of people are dead and more than 1,000 remain unaccounted for. Survivors say they've lost everything.
22: More than 40 members of my family is missing. I'm so worried, but what can I do? It's nature's play. We are helpless.
21: 200 extra police officers have been called in to help Cleveland police after several violent incidents and deaths in the past week. 9 people have died. Meanwhile, cars were set alight during a vigil in Haswell in County Durham for one of the men killed in last weekend's A66 crash. The government's launching a crackdown on so-called cowboy builders. Under the plans, traders can sign up to a new code, which means they've met certain standards. Frances Weston's mum was a victim of of a rogue trader. Her loft conversion ended up costing £200,000 and wasn't fit for use. He's not convinced the new measures will work.
12: It's another round of badges for people to wear that don't really offer any credible means of redress for people who suffer from these cowboy builders. It looks good and it'll offer lots of nice sound bites for ministers, but I think practically it's not going to do anything to help.
21: The king has paid tribute to his dear cousin, King Harald V of Norway. The 89-year-old, his second cousin once removed, died this morning after more than a week in hospital. And London's Science Museum wants to set a new world record for the most Star Trek Vulcan hand salutes performed at the same time. In case you didn't know, it involves separating your fingers into pairs, making a V in the middle. The record attempt will mark 60 years of the show.
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21: England, Wales and Scotland will see cloud and showers today with sunny spells for Northern Ireland, highs of 24. That's the latest. I'm Maria Greenwood.
20: And now, across the UK, more of the decade that changed everything.
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1910, Fruit Gum Company and Simple Simon Says, Put Your Hands on Your Head, and we played you the Ronettes and Be My Baby and the Beatles. Got us started this morning, this Friday morning, thank God it's Friday, with Penny Lane. I always smile when I say the song title, because a friend of mine who had a son who's now grown up, but when he was a little boy, he thought it was about a girl who was called Penny, whose surname was Lane. Not quite, but there is a wonderful, beautiful area in Liverpool. This is a city where I live, and it's not too far from where I live, called Penny Lane, which that song is all about. Good to have you on board, and it's Rossi here for your morning stroke Friday afternoon delight until 3 o'clock today. Surveys coming up and things to think about. Also, I've got music on the way from Manfred Mann, The Kinks, and this is Little Eva doing the Locomotion in 1962 on Greatest Hits Radio 60s.

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1: Good morning, thank God it's Friday, and I played you Manfred Mann and Sha-la-la-la-la-la, and you could be going ga-ga-ga later if you get the call. You could be going to bed tonight with £700,000 in your bank account. That's how much you plan to win today. 700 grand will be one after five, but you need to be in the draw. Time's running out. 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Standard network rate supply. You must be over 18. You can enter via makemeawinner.co.uk. We'll find the phone entry details and all the rules for this network competition. Lines close this afternoon at 5 o'clock, and then Gemma Atkinson will make that all-important Make Me A Winner call. Whoever gets the call, if they answer, and it could be you, then that £700,000 is all yours. 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So get yourself in the draw. Text the word cash and send that to 61054. 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And stand by, Tom Jones, It Ain't Unusual, kickstarting another 60s triple play next.
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Goosebumps every time I hear it. Holly's He Ain't Heavy, He's My Brother. The Rolling Stones, She's a Rainbow. It's one you don't hear very often. That's a great song from 1967, I think you'll agree. And we promised to kick off with Tom Jones. That triple play is not unusual from 65. Good morning, this is Rossi, and this is Greatest Hits Radio 60s. I'm going to play you a song now that was co-written by Arthur Conley back in about 66. And it was co-written by him and the late Otis Redding. And recorded at the Fame Studios in Muscle Shoals in Alabama. Great song, great opening with a distinctive horn and guitar intro sound. This is Sweet Soul Music from 1967 on Greatest Hits Radio 60s.

0: Love that. Donovan, Jennifer, Juniper. 1968, the year this is. Greatest Hits Radio 60s. And the Dark Lord is back today at 3 o'clock. Indeed he is. Be a little while between now and then. But he'll be here, taking you from Friday afternoon into Friday evening, into the bank holiday weekend. Why are, maybe you've dunked one earlier this morning, maybe you're dunking one now. Why are digestive biscuits called digestive biscuits? They were actually created by two Scottish doctors. But why were they given the name digestive biscuits? I'll share that answer with you very soon. Coming up, Betty Everett, It's in His Kiss. And next, The Four Seasons from 64. I'm going to play you Ragdoll.
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Love it. Friday morning with the fortunes. You got your troubles and I've got mine. And someone will win a fortune after five today on Make Me a Winner. Yes, there's a lot of money, tax-free. A guaranteed winner will be found shortly after 5 o'clock today. Details coming up after 12 midday. And digestive biscuits were actually invented by two Scottish doctors. But why were they given the term digestive biscuits? These two doctors, what they did was incorporated a higher content of baking soda in the hope that it would assist human digestion. So they put in a lot more baking soda than you normally would in a cake or a biscuit to hope that that baking soda would help with your digestion. And that's why they're called digestive biscuits. Bit of trivia for you. Also coming up, we got Percy Sledge, When a Man Loves a Woman, right after the Turtles. Great song from 67. She'd Rather Be With Me.

0: Loving Percy Sledge on a Friday morning, fastly approaching Friday afternoon, indeed it is, when a man loves a woman. A song that would later be used, I do believe, for a Levi TV commercial in the 1980s. Am I right in saying that? I'm pretty sure I am. Good to hear that again. Charlotte Mooney, thank you very much for getting in touch in Gloucester via Rossi at greatesthitsradio.co.uk. We listen at work. We knock off early at 1 o'clock on a Friday. Just wondering if you could play the brilliant Diana Ross in The Supremes and Reflections. It's got to be our favourite song. Can you say hi to Hannah and Janice as well, who love your show? Janice has got a particular soft spot for your voice, Mr. Rossi. Oh, Janice, I say. That song is coming up after the news at 12 midday. Greatest Hits Radio.
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15: Top stories this hour. Another lake's burst its banks on the Nepal-Tibet border, sparking fears there could be a second flood in the devastated region. Panicked residents have fled to higher ground. Nearly 500 people are confirmed dead after Wednesday's initial flood, while rescue teams search for more than 1,000 who are missing. Rosalind Gabriel from World Vision says the situation on the ground is terrible.
16: After those massive amounts of water came through, they've deposited huge amounts of mud, and there's homes that have either been washed away or are now completely covered in mud. We're still seeing communities completely isolated due to the amount of bridges that have been taken out.
15: Cars have been torched during a vigil for one of the men killed in a wrong-way crash near Middlesbrough. They were set alight in Haswell in County Durham last night. Meanwhile, Cleveland police have drafted in 200 extra officers following a series of violent incidents. Here's Stockton West MP Matt Vickers.
17: The situation in Cleveland is not acceptable. I think we've gone through nine chief constables in 11 years. The force is not adequately funded. We were making progress in policing across the country. We had a record level of police before this government arrived in office. That's gone backwards. There are less police on our streets in the last 2 years.
15: So-called cowboy builders are to come under tougher scrutiny. Under new government plans, traders will be able to sign up to a new code which will show they meet certain standards. A new payment system will also allow customers to avoid upfront costs by linking payments to project milestones. The bank holiday weekend looks like it'll be a washout with heavy downpours and possible gales forecast. More than 20 flood alerts are in place in England, while the south coast could see winds of up to 35 miles an hour tomorrow. And London's Science Museum's trying to set a world record for the most people performing Star Trek Vulcan salutes. It's planning the stunt next month as part of a series of events marking the sci-fi show's 60th anniversary.
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15: England, Wales and Scotland will see cloud and showers today with sunny spells for Northern Ireland, highs of 24. That's the latest. I'm Maria Greenwood.
11: And now, more of the decade that changed everything across the UK. Good, good, good, good times. Of the 1960s.

Loving that they heard, I don't want our loving to die. We fed you Sam Cooke, Wonderful World, and the Beach Boys, California Girls. What a way to kickstart another hour of the biggest songs of the swinging decade here on Greatest Hits Radio 60s indeed. So coming up, we talked last hour about digestive biscuits being called digestives because back in 1839, two Scottish doctors enhanced the content of baking soda, put more in there in the hope that it would assist human digestion. I've got another biscuit trivia kind of question for you coming up this hour. Also on the way, music from Glen Campbell and Pinkerton's Assorted Colours, Mirror Mirror. And I promise Charlotte Mooney in Gloucestershire and her mates Hannah and Janice that I would play this from Diana Ross and the Supremes. The year 1967, the song Reflections, the radio station, Greatest Hits, Radio 60s.

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1: Good afternoon, this is Rossi, and someone maybe listening right now to Greatest Hits Radio 60s could be going to bed tonight 700 grand the richer. 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And it's a guaranteed winner. 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We'll find the phone entry details and all the rules for this network competition. The lines close at 5 o'clock this afternoon and Gemma Atkinson will make that call. If you get the call and you answer the phone, then £700,000 stops being ours and suddenly becomes yours. All of it will pay into your bank account straight after the call. Get yourself in the draw. Text the word cash. Send it to 61054. Good luck. And another 60s triple play will commence in just a second with the Foundations.
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17: 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Yeah. Of the 1960s.

And we're into Friday afternoon, good and proper, with the Foundations and Baby Now That I've Found You. We played you Helen Shapiro, You Don't Know. And Jerry and the Pacemakers, You'll Never Walk Alone. If you were buying records at around this time, 1968, you may have purchased a song I'm about to play for you. And a few artists have done it, a few bands have done it, but not that many. This day, 1968, this song would go to number one in the UK charts for the second time. It's Tommy James and the Shondells, and Money Money, later to be covered, of course, by Billy Idol. But here's the original cut from 1968 on Greatest Hits Radio 60s.

0: Nobody I Know, Peter and Gordon on Greatest Hits Radio 60s. Rossi here till 3 o'clock today. Then it is Mr. Alex Lester, a.k.a. the Dark Lord. And then Gambo tonight at 7 o'clock with the Paul Gambaccini Hour. So, apparently doing this will enhance the flavor of your biscuit by 11%. Doing this to a biscuit will enhance the flavor of your bicky by 11%. What do you reckon that could be? Spreading a bit of butter on it, maybe? Answer on the way soon. Also, we got greatest hits from the 60s coming up from Nina Simone, Cliff Bennett and the Rebel Rousers, and next is the King of Rock and Roll's Return to Sender.
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12: 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Good times. Good times. Good times. Of the 1960s.

remember Jimmy Somerville's version of that? He did a really good version. Nina Simone, What a Voice, To Love Somebody, from 1969. Apparently, in accordance to scientific research, doing this to your biscuit will enhance its flavour by up to 11%. Dunking it in your brew, if you dunk it into your tea or your coffee, or maybe even your hot chocolate, your cocoa, will enhance the flavour by up to 11%. That's all well and good until you forget yourself and you leave it dunking too long and suddenly you pull it out and you've only got a third of a biscuit left. The rest is a soggy mess at the bottom of your mug. But I do love to dunk a biscuit, especially a chocolate digestive. Lovely. I'm making myself hungry as we approach Friday lunchtime ahead of the bank holiday. Coming up, Martha Reeves and the Vandellas right after this from the Bee Gees and Words.

Fleetwood Mac, man of the world. Word in the street is that Lindsay Buckingham and Stevie Nicks have got together to work on a brand new project. That would be good. They were boyfriend and girlfriend for a while. I wonder, is there any romance going on? Well, I'm never one to start rumours. Played you that. We played you Sonny and Cher, I Got You, Babe. And we kickstarted this hour with the Beatles and A Hard Day's Night. That song title was coined from a phrase Ringo came out with when they'd been working like Trojans non-stop, and they'd finished in the studio and he went, well, that was A Hard Day's Night. And there was born the title of the song. Coming up, I have got a trivia question about train stations in London's underground. Bit of trivia for you. Music on the way from Lulu. The Boat I Row. It's one of those songs that I've always liked, but the older I've got, the more I've grown to love it. From 1967, Gail Montgomery and her husband Marvin are heading to Weymouth from Hampshire, where their dog Bonzo, the miniature chihuahua, have requested the tremolo Silence is Golden, and that'll play right after this. Here's the Chubster. Let's twist again like we did last summer on Greatest Hits Radio 60s.

0: Radio. Make me a winner. Good afternoon, this is Ross. He just played you Lulu and The Boat That I Row. Never mind a boat, you could be on a cruise liner. You could be cruising VIP in a luxury cruise liner anywhere around the world where it's not raining. Today, someone's going to win £700,000, and that person could be you. It's a guaranteed winner every Friday on Make Me a Winner. 700K will be won today, but you need to be in the draw. 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You must be over 18. You can enter via makemeawinner.co.uk, where you'll find the phone entry details and all the rules for this network competition. Lines close this afternoon at 5. Gemma Atkinson will make that all-important Make Me a Winner call shortly after 5 o'clock today. If you're in the draw and you get the call, answer your phone. That £700,000 suddenly will become yours, and it'll be paid into your bank account as soon as Gemma hangs up. So get yourself in the draw. Text the word cash. Send that to 61054. Good luck. And the Chiffons getting ready to kickstart another 60s triple play next.
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We were all very much a lot prudish back in the 1960s, especially across America. I've mentioned this before, famously before they were going out, I think it was the Johnny Carson show. And this song was huge. And the producers said, listen, this Let's Spend the Night Together. None of you boys are married. You're all single fellas. And they were in a sort of early 20s. This is just a little bit edgy for us. So could you please tweak the words and let's spend some time together. The Rolling Stones from 1967. And they're still going strong, released another album this year. We played you Eddie Cochran, Three Steps to Heaven, and The Chiffons, One Fine Day, kickstarting another 60s triple play. Coming up, that trivia question about stations in the London Underground. And we'll do that after the Merseys' Sorrow, which will play after Dionne Warwick and Walk On By on Greatest Hits Radio 60s.

I couldn't sleep last night. The Merseys and Sorrow on a Friday afternoon. Hello, this is Rossi. This is Greatest Hits Radio 60s. Right. What have these five London underground stations got in common? Angel, Elephant and Castle, Manor House, Royal Oak and the Swiss Cottage Station. What have they got in common? Angel Station, Elephant and Castle, Manor House, Royal Oak and Swiss Cottage. All London Underground stations.

0: in the year 2525. Manfred Mann's 54321 will play soon. And next up is the Kinks and Tired of Waiting for You on Greatest Hits Radio 60.
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11: 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Yeah. Of the 1960s.

Yeah, love it. Manfred Mann's 5-4-3-2-1. Picture perfect for a Friday afternoon. My name is Rossi. Greatest Hits Radio 60s. You'll find me here weekdays between 11 o'clock and 3, just hanging out and playing the biggest songs from the swinging decade. I gave you something to think about before that triple play. Five of London Underground stations, Angel, Elephant and Castle, Manor House, Royal Oak and Swiss Cottage. What was the connection? They were all named after local pubs in that area. There is the Elephant and Castle. I've had a Swifty in there. I've had a Swifty in the Angel. Manor House, I haven't. Royal Oak, I definitely have. And the Swiss Cottage, sadly, is now closed. That was a pub right in the middle of a roundabout. You had to walk across a road and there's a big roundabout and the pub was right there by Swiss Cottage Station. And sadly, that is closed. I don't know why. It has. It was a great booze. I used to go there back in the 1980s when I moved to London from Northern Ireland. Right then, music on the way from Gladys Knight and the Pips and take me in your arms and love me. Right after this from the Everly Brothers. Walk right back.

0: Gladys Knight and the Pips, Take Me in Your Arms and Love Me. Hello to Claire and Jules, who are on the road right now, heading towards the Lake District. Got Greatest Hits Radio 60s on. They said, we will be listening between 1 o'clock and 2:30. If you can give us a little mention and possibly squeeze in Chuck Berry, No Particular Place to Go. That's a great Friday song. Stand by. I think that will feature shortly after the news next at 2.
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11: the top stories this hour. Authorities in Nepal say they've rescued 121 tourists caught up in flash floods. Hundreds are still missing, though, including 33 Brits, with fears of another wave of water caused by an overflowing lake on the border with Tibet. More than 500 people have died. Roslyn Gabriel from the charity World Vision says the situation on the ground is terrible.
13: After those massive amounts of water came through, they've deposited huge amounts of mud, and there's homes that have either been washed away or are now completely covered in mud.
11: A Middlesbrough MP has labelled the spate of violence in the region terrorism after cars were torched at a vigil for one of five young men killed in the A66 crash. Andy McDonald's comments come as 200 extra officers have been drafted in to help ease tensions. Since Saturday's collision, there's been a double fatal house fire, stabbings and properties being rammed. John Swinney is attempting to put pressure on the UK government over his bid for another independence referendum for Scotland. The First Minister's published a draft bill. Our political editor Alan Smith has the details.
14: Well, this draft bill poses the straightforward and direct question: should Scotland be an independent country, yes or no? It'll only be introduced fully if Holyrood gets the necessary powers, something Andy Burnham ruled out even before becoming Prime Minister. However, John Swinney says the largest ever pro-independence majority at the Scottish Parliament needs to be respected. And as you'd expect, this is getting quite the frustrated reaction from his opponents, but the Lib Dems have limited their response to just one word: yawn.
11: A fresh yellow weather warning for thunderstorms has come into force for much of England and Wales. The Met Office is warning of travel disruption and flooding. And the draw for the Europa League has been made, with Bournemouth and Sunderland both drawn to play Italian giants AC Milan. Crystal Palace have Lyon and Besiktas in their league phase group. Celtic will face games at home against Marseille and away to Benfica.
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11: Heavy showers for parts of Scotland and northern England. Showers mostly easing tonight, highs of 25. That's the latest. I'm Kat Wright.
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The home of Richard Allinson at breakfast, who's done and dusted for the weekend. He'll be back on Monday morning at 6 a.m. here on Greatest Hits Radio 60. Sly and the Family Stone, Everyday People, Nancy Sinatra, These Boots Are Made for Walking. Originally written for a bloke to perform because I thought the words were a little bit too aggressive for a female to sing. Nancy Sinatra had other ideas. We played you The Searchers' Sweets for My Sweets, kickstarting another hour of the biggest songs of the swinging decade. Greatest Hits Radio 60s, and I promise to play this. Let's kickstart another 60s triple play with Chuck Berry from 1964 and No Particular Place to Go.

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1: Friday afternoon, this is Rossi. We just played you Simon and Garfunkel and Homeward Bound, and maybe you're the Homeward Bound when Gemma Arkinson makes the call today, and maybe your phone will ring and you'll answer and get 700K. It's a guaranteed winner. Someone is going to win £700,000 after five today. But don't mess around. Time is running out. 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You've got to be over 18 to play this game. And you can enter via makemeawinner.co.uk. We'll also find the phone entry details and all the rules for this network competition. The lines close in a couple of hours' time. 5 o'clock today. Shortly after five, a number will be selected at random. It'll be handed to Gemma Atkinson. She'll dial it. And if you get the call and you answer, that £700,000 stops being ours and immediately starts to be yours. It will be won today, and you need to be in the draw to get that call. 700K. Text the word cash. Send that to 610-54. Good luck. And we're going to start another 60s triple play in just a moment in 1967 with The Who apparently back then could see for miles and miles and miles. Good luck.
0: Make me a winner.
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image of my trust in you when I was so far away. I saw you holding lots of other guys, and now you've got the nerve to say,

Fantastic. Marvin Gaye and Tammy Terrell and The Onion Song. Greatest Hits Radio 60s. And ahead of that, a track taken from the highly acclaimed album Wild Honey. Beach Boys and Darlin', which was originally going to be offered to Three Dog Night. And then the boys themselves thought, we're going to hang on to this. The actual song itself, the title Darlin', was inspired by another singer called Danny Hutton, who used to use the word quite a bit when he was talking to people. Darlin' this, darlin' that. And that's where it came about. Brian Wilson and Mike Love would write the song, and it would be sung brilliantly by Carl Wilson, who, of course, is Brian Wilson's brother, but you knew that. Coming up then, something trivia to get you thinking this Friday afternoon. Music on the way from The Move, Flowers in the Rain. Here's Chris Farlow now on Greatest Hits Radio 60s and Out of Time. Love it.

0: Flowers in the Rain by The Move from 1967. Chris Farlow out of time. This is Greatest Hits Radio 60s. Hello, good afternoon. My name is Rossi. Happy Friday, bank holiday weekend. Are you off on Monday? You lucky, lucky so-and-so. Trivia question now. William Shatner, Star Wars fame, and more besides, once sold what for $25,000? William Shatner, Captain James T. Kirk, once sold what for $25,000? You might be surprised. Answer soon. So too are the Shangri-Las and the Allisons coming up as well on Greatest Hits Radio 60s.
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15: Is she really going out with him?
16: Well, there she is. Let's ask her.
15: Betty, is that Jimmy's ring you're wearing?
16: Gee, it must be great riding with him.
15: Is he picking you up after school today?
16: Mm-mm.
15: By the way, where'd you meet him?

Fabulous record, wonderful vocal. Jimmy Ruff and What Becomes of the Broken-Hearted Allisons. Are you sure? Of course I am. And the Shangri-Las, the leader of the pack. Right, before the break, mentioned William Shatner, he who was the governor of the Starship Enterprise. He once sold something and got in return for $25,000. What was it? It was a kidney stone he had removed via surgery. So this thing that gave him an awful lot of pain ended up making him $25,000. I mean, okay, what do you do with it? Or if you show it to somebody, many would look at it and say, well, have you got any proof? Have you got a certificate of authenticity? Anyway, he made a lot of money. Good on him. Leslie Gore coming up, Maybe I Know, right after this from the Four Tops, Standing in the Shadows of Love on Greatest Hits Radio 60s.

0: hear me clicking along. You can't help yourself. Leslie Gore and Maybe I Know. That's me done and dusted for a Friday. And another week here on Greatest Hits Radio 60s. I'll be back Monday morning at 11 a.m. with more trivia, more surveys, more Rossi riddles and more besides. But most importantly, the biggest songs from the swinging decade. They continue after the news at 3 o'clock with the Dark Lord. Alex Lester is next. Have yourself a great Friday and a wonderful bank holiday. I insist you do so.
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27: The top stories this hour. Four men have pleaded guilty to arson attacks on Jewish volunteer ambulances in North London. The vehicles were set alight in Golders Green in March. Two lakes are being monitored by Nepalese authorities for risks of further flooding. More than 500 people have been confirmed dead after Wednesday's initial flood. Rescue teams are searching for hundreds who are missing, including 33 Brits, two teenage students from Guildford in Surrey, among them. Reporter Cordelia Lynch is at a centre where they've been transporting those rescued by helicopter.
28: Some very badly injured, others just carrying what little belongings they have left. but there are also many grieving families here too.
27: Middlesbrough MP Andy MacDonald has called recent violence in the North East terrorism. Seven people, including two police officers, were killed in the A66 crash. A young girl and her aunt died in a house fire. There's been a stabbing, properties have been rammed and cars torched at a vigil. An extra 200 officers have been drafted in. Alec Brown is leader of Redcar and Cleveland Council.
0: We have 9 dead over the space of 6 days. You can imagine the residents are rightly so worried and scared. And it's my job and the job of the local leaders and Cleveland Police to reinstate that feeling of safe, which is a basic right, in their own homes and for their own children.
27: Around 125 firefighters are dealing with a blaze near Wembley Stadium in northwest London. Huge plumes of smoke can be seen billowing from an industrial estate in Neasden. People are being told to keep windows and doors closed, and there's transport disruption. And Reading and Leeds festivals are keeping it in the family this weekend, with children of some of the world's biggest musicians taking to the stage. They include Gene Gallagher, son of Liam, who's in the band Villanelle, and Violet Grohl, daughter of Foo Fighters frontman Dave. Also playing is Moses Martin, whose dad is Coldplay's Chris Martin, and Cruz Beckham, son of Victoria and David.
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27: Heavy showers for parts of Scotland and northern England. Showers mostly easing tonight, highs of 25. That's the latest. I'm Kat Wright.
2: And now, more of the decade that changed everything across the UK. Good, good, good, good times. Of the 1960s.

Unit 4 plus 2 and Concrete and Clay. It's Friday afternoon. We are Greatest Hits Radio 60s. And just checking. Yes, and I'm Alex Lester. Welcome along. If you just joined us, we've got your soundtrack for the rest of the day. In fact, all days. And certainly the weekend. Can I get an amen? Corner. High in the sky.

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12: 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Of the 1960s.

Thunderclap Newman and Something in the Air. You get the biggest songs of the 70s, 80s and 90s over on Greatest Hits Radio. Here, though, the generation that started it all. And how? Nothing but 60s classics.

0: absolute powerhouse of a singer and an amazing stage act by all accounts, Otis Redding, and Hard to Handle. We're playing you the very best music from the best decade, the decade that changed everything, the 1960s. Now, what is it today? It is 28th of August. Is the summer coming to an end? As far as Love in Spoonful is concerned, no. Drop.
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Say. Greatest Hits Radio 60s for a Friday afternoon with me, Alex Lester, and the Drifters, and Save the Last Dance for Me. Now, if you've hit success in the music industry, all people in the industry, the Suits, want the success to continue in exactly the same vein and keep it coming quickly. So after the success of Satisfaction, everyone was after the hounding the Stones they were to make another hit single. They got rather fed up with it and came up with Get Off My Cloud, meaning just leave us alone for crying out loud. We're tired.

0: More amazing songs from the greatest decade, the 1960s, coming up after the news at 4 o'clock. We have the Isley Brothers behind A Painted Smile. We have Billy Fury, Halfway to Paradise. And then the Beatles. But which one? Oh, by the way, incidentally, this is no word of a lie. Absolutely true. I met a gentleman last night in the pub, got into casual conversation, and over the years he's bought and sold classic cars. And he bought a car of Billy Fury once. There we are. Alex Lester, friend of the...
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25: The top story is this hour. Four men have pleaded guilty to arson attacks on Jewish community ambulances in North London. The vehicles, which were parked near a synagogue in Golders Green, were torched in March. Gas canisters inside the vehicles exploded, hitting nearby flats. Authorities in Nepal say they've rescued 121 tourists caught up in flash floods. Hundreds are still missing, though, including 33 Britons, with fears of another wave of water caused by an overflowing lake. Shrinkala Tapas from the Red Cross.
0: Entire villages are gone. People's livelihood is gone. Families are swept away by the flood. Even the police personnel are missing. The Hyderabad staff are missing. The tourists are missing. The army are missing.
25: More than 500 people have died. Two men who sped along a busy Leeds dual carriageway have been found guilty of causing the deaths of a mum and her daughter after one of them lost control and crashed. Justina Hulboj, who was 27, and four-year-old Lena were walking to school in January 2023 when they were hit by a car on Scott Hall Road. A Middlesbrough MP has labelled the spate of violence in the region terrorism after cars were torched at a vigil for one of five young men killed in the A66 crash. Andy McDonald's comments come as an extra 200 officers are drafted in to help ease tensions. There's also been a double fatal house fire, stabbings and properties rammed. Here's Stockton West MP Matt Vickers.
1: The situation in Cleveland is not acceptable. I think we've gone through nine chief constables in 11 years. The force is not adequately funded. There are less police on our streets in the last 2 years.
25: A draft bill on an independence referendum has been published by the Scottish Government. It poses the question, should Scotland be an independent country, yes or no? Prime Minister Andy Burnham has previously said he'll not give Holyrood the powers to hold another vote. And Bournemouth and Sunderland will both play Italian giants AC Milan in the next round of the Europa League. Crystal Palace have Lyon and Besiktas in their group. Celtic will face games at home against Marseille and away to Benfica.
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25: Showers easing overnight, but heavy rain moving east across England and Wales tomorrow, mostly dry for Scotland. That's the latest. I'm Kat Wright.
24: Now, going back to the decade that changed it all. Of the 1960s.

I love all the sound effects in there, don't you? Fabulous stuff. The Beatles and Yellow Submarine. Good afternoon. Alex Lester with you. The decade that changed everything, the 1960s. We are Greatest Hits Radio 60s. 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
0: The M18 southbound's busy with recovery of a collision, junction 4 through to junction 3, closing a lane. Very busy through South Yorkshire with that one. On the M1 northbound is slow with a broken down lorry, closing a lane at junction 10 near Luton Airport. It's in lane 1. It's busy on the M25 anti-clockwise, even worse than usual at Dartford Tunnels, an hour to get through those queues. And the M4 eastbound's queuing with a broken down van, junction 15 to 14 near Swindon, closing lane 3. The M40 northbound slow where there was a collision, junction 6 through to junction 7. I'm Nick Arkell.
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Benta Davis Group and Gimme Some Lovin'. Now, if you like your 60s classics on the vinyl side, don't forget Stephanie Hurst. You can hear her tomorrow from 9 through until 1. And her final hour, 12 till 1, is all 60s from the original vinyl.

0: The subject matter, influenced apparently by the Rolling Stones song Play With Fire. There you go. Doors and Light My Fire. On the way, another great song from the greatest decade. Four Seasons, Big Girls Don't Cry.
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0: It's Drive Time with me, Alex Lester, for a Friday afternoon. I've got more fabulousness for you in the next hour after the news. What have we got? Beach Boys, Surfing USA, and then Elvis and Good Luck Charm.
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30: The top stories this hour. Detectives have revealed they're not linking a house fire which killed a young girl and her aunt near Middlesbrough to a fatal collision 4 days earlier. Cleveland police have drafted in 200 extra officers after a spate of crimes since five young men and two police officers died in the crash on the A66. Two lakes are being monitored by Nepalese authorities for risks of further flooding. More than 500 people have been confirmed dead there since Wednesday. 33 Brits are among hundreds missing. Andy Pachaya and his wife are from the region but now run a restaurant in Nottingham. They don't know if their families have survived.
31: Like childhood memories all washed out. Memories, the school was there, park was there, the places, the people, everything just wiped out.
30: Andeep says their village has gone.
31: So Tirsuli and it was very like a big place. There are so many houses, hundreds and hundreds of houses. There are big buildings, all swiped out.
30: Four men have pleaded guilty to arson attacks on Jewish volunteer ambulances in North London. The vehicles were set alight in Golders Green in March. The group, aged between 18 and 20, caused £1 million worth of damage. Andy Burnham has announced he won't vote on the assisted dying bill in England and Wales. He's told Labour MPs he doesn't want to unduly influence the debate as Prime Minister. He talks about there being no single right position and that everyone must be given the space to arrive at their own decision with a free vote. Around 125 firefighters are dealing with a blaze near Wembley Stadium in northwest London. Thick black smoke's been filling London's skyline and the fire has forced the closure of tube and rail lines. And Dolly Parton offered to try experimental drugs in the hope of helping others in the future, according to her sister. The country music singer died on Tuesday, aged 80, following a brief battle with cancer. Her sister Stella says in her final weeks, she allowed her medical team to test new medicines in the hope of lifting up others.
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30: Showers easing overnight, but heavy rain moving east across England and Wales tomorrow, mostly dry for Scotland. That's the latest. I'm Kat Wright.
1: And now, across the UK, more of the decade that changed everything.
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0: Surfing USA.
1: It was All in the Harmonies. Brilliant stuff. Beach Boys and Surfing USA. Alex Lester with you on a Friday afternoon. The weekend is here. We've got Elvis. But in case you're of a sensitive disposition, we're only playing this from the waist up.

0: Mama Carson is getting better. Every decade has its fair share of novelty records, novelty songs. I suppose the next one was probably in that category. John Fred and his Playboy band on the way, and Judy in Disguise with Glasses.
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18: The M25 is stopped clockwise through Essex, junction 27 to 28, to move a two-car collision. Coming the other way, it seems worse than usual in the Dartford tunnels. Stop-start traffic, an hour to get through it, but no restrictions that I know of. Further north, the M18, the southbound side through South Yorkshire. One lane's closed by recovery of a collision, junction 4 through to junction 3. And near Swindon, the M4 eastbound, that's queuing with a broken down van closing the lane, junction 15 through to junction 14. I'm Nick Arkell.
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0: And what a success that was for the Trogs. And a bigger success for Wet, Wet, Wet later, you may remember. Love is all around. News headlines in a moment. Then Holly's Look Through Any Window before Mark Winter and Venus in Blue Jeans. You're just edible.
1: Detectives say they're not linking a house fire which killed a young girl and her aunt near Middlesbrough to a crash on the nearby A66. Cleveland police have drafted in 200 extra officers after a spate of violent crimes across the region. Almost 2,000 people are now missing following the deadly flash floods on the border between Nepal and Tibet. More than 560 are dead. 33 Britons are unaccounted for. Four men aged between 18 and 20 have admitted setting fire to four ambulances owned by a Jewish charity in northwest London. The incident in Golders Green in March caused around £1 million worth of damage. The Prime Minister has revealed he will abstain from next month's vote on proposed legislation to legalise assisted dying in England and Wales. Andy Burnham says he doesn't want to unduly influence the debate. And Dolly Parton offered to try experimental drugs in the hope of helping others in the future, according to her sister. The country music singer died on Tuesday. That's the latest. I'm Kat Wright.
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0: The Kinks, and You Really Got Me on Greatest Hits Radio 60s. Where did they make their debut? Apparently in a Chinese restaurant, the Lotus House Restaurant in London, 31st of December 1963. I think most bands started in pubs and dance halls, didn't they? Marvin Gaye and Kim Weston, It Takes Two, coming up.
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18: It's busy on the M6 southbound. It's stopped junction 35 to 34. It's the bit near to Carnforth and Lancaster. That section is stopped southbound to move a collision out of the way, hence the big delays. Further south on the M1, but heading north near Loughborough, junction 23 is still slow where there was a collision. The M4 eastbound is busy with two lanes closed by a broken down lorry, junction 6 through to 5, London bound side lanes 1 and 2. And the M5 southbound is busy near Bristol with a lane closure, junction 19 to 20. There's a collision. I'm Nick Arkell.
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0: 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Alex Lester with you on Greatest Hits Radio 60s. More classics after the news. Rolling Stones the last time. The Big O, Roy Orbison, Only the Lonely. And then, I suppose you'd have a health warning these days. Nashville Teens and Tobacco Road.
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25: The top stories this hour. Detectives say they're not linking a house fire in which a young girl and her aunt were killed near Middlesbrough to a fatal collision 4 days earlier. Five young men and two police officers died on the A66 around a mile away on Saturday. Cleveland police have drafted in 200 extra officers after a spate of crimes since. Labour MP for Redcar, Anna Turley, says poverty's a factor.
26: It's not surprising when you've got areas where we have some of the highest child poverty rates in the country, where we've seen 30 years of industrial decline and we now have a youth unemployment rate that's double the national average. We've had our fire and our police services cut. This is going to have an impact on local communities and this is what we've got to reverse.
25: Almost 2,000 people are now known to be missing following the deadly flash floods on the border between Nepal and Tibet. 33 Britons are unaccounted for. More than 560 are confirmed dead since Wednesday's first flood. Two lakes are being monitored in case they also overflow. Andy Burnham is to abstain from next month's vote on legalising assisted dying in England and Wales. He's told his parliamentary party he doesn't want to unduly influence the debate in his role as Prime Minister. In a letter, he writes how everyone must be given the space to arrive at their own decision. Mr. Burnham was asked about the issue last month.
0: I think there's something that needs to happen first. The fixing of the funding of palliative care and social care. I think it is very challenging to introduce that wider debate in a context of people not receiving that care.
25: A draft bill on an independence referendum has been published by the Scottish Government. It poses the question, should Scotland be an independent country, yes or no? Andy Burnham has previously said he won't give Holyrood the powers to hold another vote. And Celtic say they've been left shocked after they and Rangers were ordered to play their next home Scottish Cup matches behind closed doors. The punishment follows last season's quarter-final, which was marred by fan disorder at Ibrox.
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25: Showers easing overnight, but heavy rain moving east across England and Wales tomorrow, mostly dry for Scotland. That's the latest. I'm Kat Wright.
24: And now, more of the decade that changed everything across the UK. Good times. Of the 1960s.

Rolling Stones and The Last Time. Good afternoon. Just join me. Alex Lester with you. Greatest Hits Radio 60s. If you miss any of the show, all you need to do is download the Rayo app. You'll find us there. Mm-hmm. Also, you'll find us in the future, Sunday morning, 9 through until 1. I say us, I mean me.

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1: 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Travel News is next.
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18: It's busy on the M6 southbound. It's stopped junction 35 to 34. It's the bit near to Carnforth and Lancaster. That section is stopped southbound to move a collision out of the way, hence the big delays. Further south on the M1, but heading north near Loughborough, junction 23 is still slow where there was a collision. The M4 eastbound is busy with two lanes closed by a broken down lorry, junction 6 through to 5, London bound side lanes 1 and 2. And the M5 southbound is busy near Bristol with a lane closure, junction 19 to 20. There's a collision. I'm Nick Arkell.
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0: Cascades and Rhythm of the Rain. Go on, answer me truthfully. How many people have you heard, or perhaps you've said it as well, with the recent rains, have said, good for the lawn. Headlines coming up, then the zombies, and she's not there.
1: Detectives say they're not linking a house fire which killed a young girl and her aunt near Middlesbrough to a crash on the nearby A66. Cleveland police have drafted in 200 extra officers after a spate of violent crimes across the region. Almost 2,000 people are now missing following the deadly flash floods on the border between Nepal and Tibet. More than 560 are dead. 33 Britons are unaccounted for. Four men aged between 18 and 20 have admitted setting fire to four ambulances owned by a Jewish charity in northwest London. The incident in Golders Green in March caused around £1 million worth of damage. The Prime Minister has revealed he will abstain from next month's vote on proposed legislation to legalise assisted dying in England and Wales. Andy Burnham says he doesn't want to unduly influence the debate. And Dolly Parton offered to try experimental drugs in the hope of helping others in the future, according to her sister. The country music singer died on Tuesday. That's the latest. I'm Kat Wright.
2: 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Good times. 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

0: Righteous Brothers and You've Lost That Loving Feeling. Apparently, producer Phil Spector lied about the actual length of the song in case DJs wouldn't play it because it was too long. So he said it was 3:05, 3 minutes and 5 seconds on the label, though it was 3 minutes and 45 seconds according to the actual length of the track. Though I've got 3:36 down here, so it could be that everybody's lying. But I'll tell you something, it's a great song, no matter how long it is. Love Affair, bringing on back the good times, on the way.
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8: M25 clockwise side is queuing where there was a collision. Junction 25 for Enfield still busy. It's busy on the M4 eastbound with three lanes still closed by Breggendown Lorry on the Lundenbelt side. Junction 6 through to 5 slowing Windsor through to Langley. And it's still busy on the M42 northbound where there was a collision. Junction 2 through to 3. It wasn't there long, but they did stop traffic completely at one point. The M8 eastbound near Edinburgh very slow with a collision. We've just been told about this. It's blocking a lane, already causing delays. It's at Junction 1. That's the latest. I'm Nick Arkell.
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0: Great way to end my stint for today. I'm Alex Lester. Thank you for your company. I shall return Sunday morning from 9 o'clock. Do join me then. But remember, following the news this evening, the great Gambo, Paul Gambaccini, with an hour of his favourites from the greatest decade, the 1960s. Enjoy the weekend.
1: Oh, not exactly the smoothest arrangement.
2: 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But this time with Admiral Multicover. 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
20: The top stories this hour. The government says it's working with Nepalese authorities to get more information on the 33 Britons who are missing after Wednesday's deadly flash floods. Here's Foreign Office Minister Stephen Doughty.
21: We're in close contact as well with the tour operators. There are a number of tours operating, those on religious pilgrimages, those trekking in the region. But we know this is going to be a deeply devastating and difficult time. And the job of our teams will be to try and work with those families to get them the information they need.
20: Nearly 2,500 people are unaccounted for and the number of dead has risen to more than 560. Detectives say they're not linking a house fire which killed a young girl and her aunt near Middlesbrough to a fatal collision 4 days earlier. Cleveland police have drafted in 200 extra officers after a spate of crimes since five young men and two police officers died in the crash on the A66. Alec Brown is the leader of Redcar and Cleveland Council.
10: We have nine dead over the space of 6 days. You can imagine the residents are rightly so worried and scared, and it's my job and the job of the local leaders and Cleveland police to reinstate that feeling of safe, which is a basic right, in their own homes and for their own children.
20: The Prime Minister says he won't vote on an upcoming proposal to legalise assisted dying in England and Wales. Andy Burnham has written a letter saying he doesn't want to unduly influence the debate. Four men have pleaded guilty to arson attacks on Jewish volunteer ambulances in North London. The vehicles were set alight in Golders Green in March. The group, aged between 18 and 20, caused £1 million worth of damage. Gatwick Airport has been hit by water issues for the second time in weeks. It's down to a burst main. Last month, restaurants and toilets were closed at both Gatwick terminals. And Dolly Parton offered to try experimental medicines in the hope of helping others in the future, according to her sister. The country music star died on Tuesday, aged 80, following a brief battle with cancer. Her sister Stella says in her final weeks, she allowed her medical team to test new drugs.
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20: Showers easing overnight, but heavy rain moving east across England and Wales tomorrow, mostly dry for Scotland. That's the latest. I'm Kat Wright.
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26: Stories this hour. The government's sending a rapid response team to Nepal to support British nationals affected by the flash floods. 33 from the UK are among nearly 2,500 people missing there and in neighbouring Tibet. More than 560 people have died. The Red Cross says around 100,000 people have been affected in some way. Shrinkala Thapa from the organisation says it's heartbreaking.
27: Entire villages are gone. People's livelihood is gone. Families are swept away by the flood. Even the police personnel are missing. The Hyderabad staff are missing. The tourists are missing. The army are missing. And the district is completely cut up by the roads.
26: Cleveland police have made seven more arrests in an operation tackling alleged organised crime. It takes the number of people detained since the head-on crash on the A66 near Middlesbrough last weekend to 24. Six people have been injured after a sign is reported to have fallen on Christians at a festival in West Sussex. Day visitors to Whiston Park near Steyning were told to leave immediately. Andy Burnham is to abstain from next month's vote on legalising assisted dying in England and Wales. He's written to his parliamentary party that he doesn't want to unduly influence the debate in his role as Prime Minister. He says everyone must be given the space to arrive at their own decision. Mr Burnham was asked about the issue last month after a speech on social care.
0: I think there's something that needs to happen first. The fixing of the funding of palliative care and social care. I think it is very challenging to introduce that wider debate in a context of people not receiving that care.
26: In sport, Dundee United boss Jim Goodwin is under observation in hospital. It's not clear why, but he's expected to miss tomorrow's Scottish Premiership trip to Kilmarnock. And England's cricketers are in control of the second test at Lord's. They've ended day two on 81 for three in their second innings, a lead of 261 runs. From Sky News, I'm Tanya Snuggs.
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22: Top stories this hour. The UK is sending a rapid deployment team to Nepal to support British nationals and their families affected by Wednesday's devastating flash floods. 33 from the UK remain unaccounted for. 10 were among a group who'd travelled there for pilgrimages. Among them are the parents of 22-year-old Prajwal Haldia from Bromley. He says he's facing an awful wait for news.
23: News from anywhere, any information. I think it's the complete lack of information that has made us very anxious and very worried. So just some information from anywhere will help us to calm down a little bit. It's a very, I think, stressful time, very busy as well. So.
22: More than 570 people have died and almost 2,500 are missing across Nepal and Tibet. Seven more people have been arrested in an operation to disrupt organised crime following the A66 crash near Middlesbrough. A number of incidents since Saturday's collision, in which two police officers and five young men died, are being investigated. Local Labour MP Andy McDonald says austerity has hit the area hard.
14: There are several issues at play here, including Cleveland Police's full-time equivalents are reduced by 12%, opposite Surrey's 23% increase. But we've got to understand the causes, the deep-lying causes as to why people are attracted to behave in this way.
22: The Prime Minister's revealed he'll abstain from next month's vote on proposed legislation to legalise assisted dying in England and Wales. Andy Burnham says he doesn't want to unduly influence the debate. Four men aged between 18 and 20 have admitted setting fire to four ambulances owned by a Jewish charity in northwest London. The incident in Golders Green in March caused around £1 million worth of damage. Gatwick Airport's been hit by water issues for the second time in weeks. A burst water main was to blame. And London Science Museum wants to set a new world record for the most Star Trek Vulcan hand salutes performed at the same time. It's to mark 60 years of the show. From Sky News, I'm Tanya Snuggs.
21: And now, more of the decade that changed everything across the UK. Good times. Of the 1960s.

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27: Top stories this hour. The government sending a rapid deployment team to Nepal to support British nationals and their families affected by the flash floods. It's part of a wider response, which includes £5 million of humanitarian assistance for relief and recovery efforts. More than 2,000 people are missing in the country, including dozens from the UK. Here's Foreign Office Minister Stephen Doughty.
28: The number that's been reported of 33 is certainly the information that we've had from the Nepal government that's public, but obviously these figures may fluctuate. This is a very, very complex situation, very remote areas, and you'll have seen the scale of the devastation.
27: Cleveland police have made 7 more arrests in an operation tackling alleged organised crime. It takes the number of people detained since the head-on crash on the A66 near Middlesbrough last weekend to 24. A sign's reported to have fallen at a Christian festival in West Sussex, injuring at least 6 people. Day visitors were told to leave Whiston Park near Steyning as today's show was cancelled. Andy Burnham says MPs will get a genuinely free vote on legalising assisted dying in England and Wales. He's told his parliamentary party he'll abstain because he doesn't want to unduly influence the debate in his role as Prime Minister. Gatwick Airport's been hit by water issues for the second time in weeks. SES Water says it's restored supplies to customers in the area following a burst water main. And England's cricketers are in control of the second test against Pakistan with a lead of 261 runs. They closed day two at Lord's on 81 for three. The tourists made just 110 in their first innings. Jofra Archer took three wickets and added 14 runs with the bat.
0: Honestly, I'm really happy with the guys and I'll be batting first innings as well. It looks like it's doing a lot more when they started bowling in their second inning, so hopefully it continues and we can get a chance to bowl again.
27: England are 1-0 up in the three-match series. From Sky News, I'm Ruth McKee.
1: Now, going back to the decade that changed it all. Of the 1970s.

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24: The top stories this hour. A 41-year-old man has died after a large sign fell at a Christian festival in West Sussex earlier today. At least six others were injured in the incident at the big church festival in Whiston Park near Steyning. The event's organisers have cancelled the remainder of the festival. The UK is sending a rapid deployment team to Nepal to support British nationals and their families affected by Wednesday's devastating flash floods. 33 from the UK remain unaccounted for. 10 were among a group who had travelled there for pilgrimages. Among them are the parents of 22-year-old Praj Val Haldia from Bromley. He says he's facing an awful wait for news.
25: News from anywhere, any information. I think it's the complete lack of information that has made us very anxious and very worried. So just some information from anywhere will help us to calm down a little bit. It's a very, I think, stressful time, very busy as well. So
24: More than 570 people have died and almost 2,500 are missing across Nepal and Tibet. Seven more people have been arrested in an operation combating alleged organised crime in northeast England. Detectives say they're not linking a house fire to last weekend's fatal crash on the A66. Andy Burnham's announced he won't vote on the assisted dying bill in England and Wales. He's told Labour MPs he doesn't want to unduly influence the debate as Prime Minister. In sport, Manchester City were 4-1 winners at Crystal Palace in the Premier League as they made it 6 points from a possible six. Erling Haaland and Ryan Sharkey shared the goals. Haaland says the team are bonding well under manager Enzo Maresca.
0: I think we played well and it's a new manager and all of that, but we know what to do and we have to trust the system. And trust Enzo what he wants us to do.
24: And England's cricketers have ended day two of the second test against Pakistan with a lead of 261 runs. They closed on 81 for three. From Sky News, I'm Ruth McKee.
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27: Stories this hour. The government sending a rapid response team to Nepal to support British nationals affected by the flash floods. 33 from the UK are among nearly 2,500 people missing there and in neighbouring Tibet. The disaster is known to have claimed more than 570 lives so far. The Red Cross says around 100,000 people have been affected in some way. Shrinkala Thapa from the organisation says it's heartbreaking.
28: Entire villages are gone. People's livelihood is gone. Families are swept away by the flood. Even the police personnel are missing. The Hyderabad staff are missing. The tourists are missing. The army are missing. And the district is completely cut up by the roads.
27: A 41-year-old man from Eastbourne has died after a large sign fell at a Christian festival in West Sussex. At least six others were injured in the incident at the big church festival in Whiston Park near Stenning. Seven more people have been arrested in an operation to disrupt organised crime following the A66 crash near Middlesbrough. A number of incidents since Saturday's collision in which two police officers and five young men died are being investigated. Detectives have ruled out a link between what happened then and a fatal house fire. Local Labour MP Andy McDonald says austerities hurt the area.
1: There are several issues at play here, including Cleveland Police's full-time equivalents are reduced by 12%, opposite Surrey's 23% increase. But we've got to understand the causes, the deep-lying causes, as to why people are attracted to behave in this way.
27: Andy Burnham says MPs will get a genuinely free vote on legalising assisted dying in England and Wales. He's told his parliamentary party he'll abstain because he doesn't want to unduly influence the debate. And Manchester City defeated Crystal Palace 4-1 in the Premier League as they made it 6 points from a possible six. Erling Haaland and Ryan Sharkey shared the goals. From Sky News, I'm Ruth McKee.
0: The decade that changed everything across the UK. Good, good, good, good times. Of the 1960s.

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24: Top stories this hour. The government sending a rapid deployment team to Nepal to support British nationals and their families affected by the devastating flash floods. It's part of a wider response, which includes £5 million of humanitarian assistance for relief and recovery efforts. More than 2,000 people are missing in the country, including dozens from the UK. Here's Foreign Office Minister Stephen Doughty.
25: The number that's been reported of 33 is certainly the information that we've had from the Nepal government that's public, but obviously these figures may fluctuate. This is a very, very complex situation, very remote areas, and you'll have seen the scale of the devastation.
24: A 41-year-old man has died after a large sign fell at a Christian festival in West Sussex. At least six others were injured in the incident at the big church festival in Whiston Park near Stenning. Seven more arrests have been made following an operation targeting alleged organised crime in northeast England. Several incidents in recent days are under investigation following last weekend's head-on collision on the A66 near Middlesbrough, which killed two police officers and five young men. Gatwick Airport's been hit by water issues for the second time in weeks. SES Water says it's restored supplies to customers in the area. England's cricketers are in control of the second test against Pakistan with a lead of 261 runs. They closed day two at Lord's on 81 for three. The tourists made just 110 in their first innings. Jofra Archer took three wickets and added 14 runs with the bat.
1: Honestly, I'm really happy with the guys and with how we batted first innings as well. It looks like it's doing a lot more when they started bowling in their second innings, so hopefully it continues and we can get a chance to bowl again.
24: And Manchester City were 4-1 winners at Crystal Palace in the Premier League as they made it 6 points from a possible six. Erling Haaland and Ryan Sharkey shared the goals. From Sky News, I'm Ruth McKee.
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